They be talking behind my back for no reason. Calling Mr. He laugh out like a treason. Spending time on some gossip that ain't even true. They judge me on the fact

give the satisfaction asking how you're doing now. How's the castle built of people you pretend to care about? Just what you wanted. Look at you, cool guy, you got it. I see the parties and diamonds. Sometimes when I close my eyes, 6 months of torture you sold to some forbidden paradise. I loved you truly.